0: definitely wasn't the right.
1: Yeah, it's definitely like he's just cruising for cruising.
2: After I yelled and screamed and telling him why it wasn't coming on film.

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They go into the 7-Eleven, and I keep walking. And I keep walking.

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A mouthful of pins. 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And the room feels a mall, lit from the inside out. Apart from the slight chill, our two figures glow. There are 50 years between us, and I often wonder, when I see her, is this a special occasion or not? 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My shadow a pole in two places at once. Standing on the set of scales for the extra inch. The glass covering the dial is frosty with age. She's pinning the hem of the trouser leg. Outside the door, moths fly. Pine cones line a shelf. I don't like things with fringes, not anything, she says. But this, I've worn it to death. She nods to her lapels. A pin drops, and I feel the minuscule powers of the muscles in my face leaping at a chance. Let me please get the hat, I say. Just a second, she says. You always want the high-impact jobs, the big reveals. She lets go of the trouser leg and it drops, swinging a millimeter. Perfection. From the floor. Next time we'll do silk, she says. I knew a girl, the same size as you. She wasn't half a fidgeter, but you,

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1: Juliana, calm down. 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Don't give him the satisfaction that you can't handle it. 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
1: Well, we want to be free. We want to be free to do what we want to do. And we want to get loaded. And we want to have a good time. And that's what we're going to do.
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1: 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We're going to have a party.

40 Up Radio. 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The evening has hardly begun. Thanks for the dance. Try to look inspired. One, two, three, one, two, three, one. There's a rose in your hair. Your shoulders are bare. You've been wearing this costume forever. So turn up the music. Pour out the wine. Stop at the surface. The surface is fine. We don't need to go any deeper. Thanks for the dance. I hear that we're married. One, two, three, one, two, three, one. Or a son, and there's nothing to do but to wonder if you are as hopeless as me and as decent. We're joined in the spirit, joined.

It was fine, it was fast. We were first, we were last. In line at the temple of pleasure. But the green was so green and the blue was so blue. I was so I and you were so you. The crisis was light as a feather. Thanks.

past. The last night I saw his yellow eyes shining in the dark. Yeah, I know I spawned tales with his voice.